0: When you come to think about it, some people do lots of nice things for other people, and some people don't. Well, that doesn't mean that those who don't aren't nice people. They just miss a lot of wonderful things. For instance, me and Winchell was talking the other day, and I said, "Say, Winch, you know who's in my class at school this year? Mary Smith."
1: "Mary Smith?"
0: "Well, sure. You know her. Remember a couple of years ago there was a bad epidemic of the flu, and she lost both her father and mother?"
1: Oh, yes, Jerry. I remember now. Little Mary has lived with the Johnsons ever since."
0: "Yeah, that's right. They adopted her. And she's a real nice girl, too. Oh, she's not a raving beauty or nothing, but she's always laughing and full of fun. Everybody likes her. And she's smart, too. She gets 100 in everything."
1: "Just imagine how many people miss having Mary Smith in their home."
0: "Well, how do you mean, Winch?"
1: "Well, when Mary lost her mother and father, any family in town could have taken her into their home, but they didn't. Some didn't take her because she was poor. Some didn't take her because she wasn't pretty. And some didn't take her because they just didn't care. But the Johnsons took her into their home. They had 4 children and not much money, but they found room for Mary Smith. And she's lighted up that house with fun and kindness. She's made them proud of her. And she's brought a glow to their lives that they never had before."
0: "Yeah. Boy, the other folks don't know what they're missing, not having Mary around."
1: "I guess it just goes to show that many times we lose the good things in this world because we close our eyes instead of opening our hearts."

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And despite the cowboy's urging, she still remained a virgin, and that girl's as pure as West Virginia ham. Then one day there came a salesman with his $100 bills. 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
1: One day.

MGM presents Academy Award winner Patricia Neal in the most bizarre role of her career. Raoul Dahl's The Night Digger, with Nicholas Clay as Billy. Young, handsome, charming, Billy and his straps. The Night Digger. Rated R. Restricted.

0: I want to talk about secretaries. A secretary offers the only kind of polygamy we recognize in this country. The chance to have a second wife at the same time you have your first one and not go to jail. If you select her carefully, she can be the loveliest of all French benefits. And to think, the company pays for her. Turning your secretary into a girlfriend has one big advantage. You know where she is most of the time. If you want to play it smart and have your secretary love you and stay with you a long, long time, then follow these rules. Bring her presents from your trips, a baby kangaroo, some diamonds from Tiffany. Any little bauble will do. Don't smoke up her cigarettes. Why don't you pop for a whole carton once in a while?
1: Incredible two-headed transplant.
2: Evil lurks in the head of man, twisting tortured brains to satisfy fiendish desires. Remember Frankenstein, Wolfman, and King Kong. In each case, a woman of incredible beauty soothed their raging passions. Now, a monster more terrifying in appearance, more diabolical in its deeds, with two brains and two heads grafted on the body of a giant to create the incredible two-headed transplant. A monster with two insane passions. One to kill, one to love. Twice as terrifying as any monster of fact or fiction. You must see the incredible two-headed transplant. It lives, it loves, it kills. Attracted by beauty, it could not resist. The incredible two-headed transplant. The incredible two-headed transplant. In color, rated GP.
1: The incredible two-headed transplant.

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Well, in 1959, we took a little hike with our scout master down to Lake Aneka Nike.

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1: I think he's trying to start his own show. Buddy.
0: Hold it down,
1: hold
0: there, buddy.
1: Hold it down just a little, buddy. Would you?
0: You can be replaced, you know.
1: Just hold it down just a little more. I can still hear you.
0: Well, the counselor said we could take them by surprise if we didn't say a word till we looked them in the eyes. We kept real still and we had our eyes glued. We seen how they were dressed. They were swimming in the well. They

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1: We're the boys from Camp Cucamonga. 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
1: And if we catch some girls, then we'll set the woods ablaze.

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1: Thank you very much. That is one of our favorite tunes. And by golly, that was our last big hit record.
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0: We should become painfully aware to dare determine what is happening to the world and to our own personal suffering, and thus to discover what each of us can do about it.
1: Science is a form of revelation. 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
0: Hey, dig it, baby. 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The

0: Hey, don't forget the Boss All-Star Show Saturday night at Kremlin Casino. Big man, we got the Mamas and the Papas, the Red Guardsmen, Sonia and Sergey, Mo the Mongol and the Ukrainian Wheels, and our Latin soul brothers, the Havana Brass. And for you Red Squares, Lester Lennon out in the parking lot. And me, of course, Nikita the K, and all us Radio Moscow wise guys.
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2: Breakout!
0: The breakout record of the week, already number one!

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2: The Battle!
1: Oh, well, come on in. It's party time!

0: Whatever your situation, listening to this tape will help you discover, experience, and enjoy.
1: I was so turned on.
2: Yes, of course. Remember that Sunday at Versailles in the Telegraph?
3: I sure am with my desire.
2: But I'm the one who wanted to come. I'm the one who wouldn't listen to you. I'm the one who said it made no difference.
3: My loss.
2: But I called first.
3: I am a dog.
1: What was that?
3: I want so much of a woman.
1: What was that?
3: I am hardly perfect yet I demand possession.
1: What was that?
3: A user body.
1: What was that?
4: We're going to speak today about pornography.
1: Oh, yeah. Ooh.
4: We're going to speak today about pornography.
1: Ah, oh, okay, guys.
4: It's something that we have difficulty in condoning. Something that I hate very much. Something that seems to be against the standards, all the standards of decency, and yet it has grown to be an enormous industry. We're only beginning to see the relationship of pornography to crime, to sex acts. Terrorism of various kinds and the abuse of children. I think it's difficult, it's probably too early to be able to exactly assess what the relationship is to child abuse and sexual abuse of children. I'm amazed.

It is time to provide drugs for the citizens. Drugs for citizens are more important than community responsibility. Citizens need drugs, not just in profit. It is time to stand up on the table, and most of all, stand on the disabled, low-income children for the proposition. The basic right to disrupt unacceptable reality is essential for all of our citizens. Thank you all. Keep up the good drugs.

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So Sally turned from Miss to Madam. And now she's got a cute house of ill repute, the biggest in the Malaya state. And Sally says it's clear

0: where the night ended.
1: Orgy of the Living Dead.
0: Begins Trimatic Shock. In soul-feasting terror. One. Revenge
1: of the Living Dead.
0: Subhumans, mutilating, mind-shattering. Then just when you think you've seen it all.
1: Two.
0: Curse
1: of the Living Dead.
0: Crawling from their graves, devouring flesh of the living. Finally, when you can't stand another second of terror.
1: Three. Fangs of the Living Dead.
0: Where your most deranged nightmare becomes ghastly reality.
2: An insurance policy protecting the sanity of all patrons exposed to Orgy of the Living Dead is provided free of charge by the producers. Anyone entering without policy does so at his own risk.
0: Trimatic full color
1: shock.
0: Experience
1: Orgy of the Living Dead
0: to totally frighten the audience.
3: The Forbidden Zone was once a paradise. Your greed made a desert of it, ages ago.
4: Whoa! Wow! Let me out of here! Whoa! Whoa! Whoa! Whoa!

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You get a full load every time. 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Bucket bottom and back are curved to ensure clean dumping.

0: You on, Jack. I'm gone.
1: Hey, look what I found on the door. A telegram.
2: Well, give it to me. You can't read. Here, Larry, you read this.
3: Now, let me see here. It says, you're all invited to appear on Click Dart's bandstand today.
1: What are we going to do there? We can't sing.
2: Neither can his other guests. Well, here we are.
3: Look at all those kids.
1: Hey, I'm afraid I'm leaving.
2: Come back here before I flatten you.
4: Hi, I'm Click Dart.
1: Go away, Sonny.
3: Hey, I wonder where Click is.
4: But I'm Click Dart.
3: Get out of here, kid.
1: Come on, take a walk.
4: Well, you
1: hit
4: me.
1: Come on, get out.
4: I want my mommy.
3: Well, I guess we'll have to take over till Click gets here.
2: Recede. I give the orders around here.
3: Let's play some records.
1: Records, nothing. I want to sing. Mary had a little lamb, little lamb, little lamb. Mary had a...
2: That's not a popular song.
1: Don't you guys mind your own business? I'll ask the kids if they like it. See? It's unanimous.
4: Hi, I'm Click Dart.
2: Listen, Dart, go throw yourself away.
4: Please, I really am Click Dart. I just look young.
3: Oh, gee, we're sorry, Click.
1: We didn't recognize you.
4: Are you the Three Stooges?
2: Nah, we're really stagehands.
4: Do you think that everyone should be a stagehand?
1: I think everyone should think for himself.
2: That lets you out. You can't think.
3: This guy asks too many questions.
2: Okay, let's get him out of here.
4: Who, me?
3: Yeah, you.
1: Yeah, you. Yeah.
4: But you can't do this. It's my show. I mean, it's mine. It's all mine. Just mine, mine, mine. Ow.
1: It's our show now.
3: Let's play our own records. Everybody dance.
1: Coming to your house.
5: We're coming to your house.
1: Have a good time.
5: To have a good time.
1: We'll bring you some laughter.
5: Ha, ha, ha, ha, ha.
1: And happiness, too.
5: 3, 4, 5, 6, 7.
1: We know you can count. Your mommy won't like us.

0: Well, now, thank you very much, Eddie. I'm sure our friend appreciates the beautiful Munster philosophy in that little song. And now, Eddie, I think you'd better get back up on the chandelier and finish your homework.
1: Okay, Pop. 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
0: Goodbye, son.

But what really excites both students and teachers about ARP synthesizers is the creation of their own compositions, using sounds of their own invention that have never been heard before.

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1: "Doctor, I'm in love with my horse."
2: "Oh, but that's nothing to worry about. A lot of people love animals. My wife and I have a dog at home we love very much."
1: "No, but doctor, it's a physical attraction that I feel toward my horse."
2: "Mm-hmm, I see. 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Male or female?"
1: "Female, of course. What do you think I am, queer?"
3: He didn't believe in flying saucers until he goosed a waitress.

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1: I don't see why they'd send up all that electronic jamming.

0: Rock and roll has got to go. And go it does at KWK. 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
1: Warning! 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

0: Now, 20 years ago, we were in a Broadway show. There was Annie, Fanny, Bessie, Tessie, Polly, Molly, Flo. 20 years ago, how those Johnnies spent their dough on Annie, Fanny, Bessie, Tessie, Polly, Molly, Flo. But as we started growing older, stage door Johnnies grew much colder. Why they did, they never let us know. It was an awful blow that men should treat us so. Who'd ever think we'd come to this? 20 years ago. Now other girls picked millionaires and married now and then. We got married just for love. We married working men. And who would trade those honest men for other men with dough? Annie, Fanny, Bessie, Tessie, Polly, Molly, and Flo. We each wanted someone to love us, so we each grabbed a big husky guy. But it's tough having twins in November and triplets again in July. The backer of the show was having parties every night. He said he'd fire the first dern girl that didn't treat him right. And who played out the season for that dirty so-and-so? Annie, Fanny, Bessie, Tessie, Polly, Molly, and Flo. Now, if girls knew backers like we knew backers, they could stay in shows always. A chorus girl was compromised. She bore the man a grudge. The lawyer said to get the child and bring him to the judge. She brought the child to press the charge against that Romeo. Who? Annie, Fanny, Bessie, Tessie, Polly, Molly, Flo. And then he'd served us tea for two. And Mary, that's the last we remember.
1: And you go to school up there, do you?
2: No, I go to school over to Peterborough.
1: I see. And my notes tell me that you're a vocalist now. What type of song do you do? Is it classical, jazz, pop?
2: Classical.
1: And your selection today?
2: More.
1: Here then, from Greenfield, New Hampshire, community audition number 1, Peter Brown.

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1: It's nice to be here again at the Tavern at the Divide, where the remains, and this one's called Rockaway Beach. 1, 2, 3.

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Each year, a motion picture comes along that touches something within everyone, everywhere. This year, Saturday Night Fever is that movie. Its hero comes from the streets. His dreams are everyone's. He knows that beyond his world of gangs, girls, and discos, there is something more. His triumph will exhilarate you. His story will be your special motion picture. Saturday Night Fever. Catch it. From Paramount. Rated R. Under 17. Not admitted without parent.